0: Show me how to dissolve the I, the me. Without that, everything else is futile.
1: Yeah.
0: Because the self, the me,

So it's not enough just to show that absence of evidence, there's an absence of evidence for God. As criminologists will tell you, absence of evidence is not evidence of absence. And I think that's enough to refute naturalism tonight.

0: Herb is a plant. 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Why these people want to do so much good for everyone who call themselves governments and this and that? Why them say you must not use the herb?
1: Gravar esta hora. Peraí, deixa-me só bater essa.

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That's wow, man. That's a great experience for everyone involved. You can even get intimate with it and hold hands during it. So it's like, I'm not just eating your pussy. I'm like, we're here together to share this moment. 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

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Business bad? Fuck you. 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Fuck you. 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
2: 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You are the queen. You are the queen.
3: Four homeless people.
4: Mario,
3: you know Mario. My name.
1: You are Mario.
3: Mario.
1: Me too.
3: I'm Mario.
1: Me too, man.
5: Mario.
3: Yeah, Mario.
0: We run the city.

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1: 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Niggas wanna eat food. Niggas is tired of being on the street. Niggas tired of robbing and stealing. Niggas tired of selling drugs. They got little rap skills. They wanna put their shit out and try to get some money. Niggas tired of being in the hood. Fucked up. I mean, I can't really be that role model type of

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1: Música chill.
0: Smoke some, drink some.
1: Eu e os meus.
0: Smoke some, drink some. Yeah.
1: Small
0: smoke
1: circle.
0: Some, drink some. Smoke some, drink some.
1: With no new
0: smoke
1: niggas.
0: Smoke some, drink some.
1: Os puros.
0: Smoke some, drink some.

0: I don't give a fuck!
1: Who's coming for me? The feds, Trident, Navy SEALs, the fucking army. I don't care. These are my ends. Mine! Yeah? And I'm staying exactly where I am. I'm back. And...

0: meu tecido.
1: If you don't wake up in the morning and look at the mirror and say you're the greatest and you're the one, then what are you? I know you can't wake up in the morning, look in the mirror and say, I'm number two. You can't say, I'm all right. Nah, we the best. You know what I'm saying? That's what it is.

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You need people like me so you can point your fucking finger and say that's the bad guy. Well, that makes you good. You know.

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To feel yourself is seen as a hallucination.

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1: Who's coming for me? The feds, Trident, Navy SEALs, the fucking army. I don't care. These are my ends. Mine! Yeah? And I'm staying exactly where I am. I'm back. And...

You know what I mean? Listen to the words that people say in their lyrics and tell me if that's some real if that's real to you. You know what I mean? Listen to what they're saying. Don't just bob your head to the beat, peep the game. And listen to what I'm saying and hold us accountable for it.